0: die beste Musik. Radio Pilatus.
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2: Your head's a mess and your body lies awake. You can catch a break. Still dark outside and the pills they've got you taking doesn't seem to change it.

ask for money and get advice. 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I'm from the dirty, but that Chico nice.